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0: Well, it's the Stones. You can't always get what you want from the coast. And Robin Ford, Mendocino County's own, with his song, Don't Worry About Me. Jack Johnson, too, with Fragments. Well, you know, if you want more Stones, your friends from the coast got more Stones. You may have heard this, but we are going to be putting on August 1st for the Saturday Night Superstars, a radio-only special. It's the Rolling Stones, Foreign Tongues. You'll hear interviews. You'll hear the brand new album, which is pretty kick-ass. So join us August 1st, 9 p.m., Saturday Night Superstars. It's a special of the Rolling Stones, Foreign Tongues. 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
1: Hey, baby, Little Steven here. 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Oh, yeah, baby, it's going to be the ginchiest surf party on the beach. 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
0: Hey, let's do this. Let's celebrate the birthday of a drummer. A very cool drummer. Stuart Copeland is having a birthday today, according to the Coast Book of Days. And in this song, it was the mallet, the percussive instrument sticks that you can hear that Stuart Copeland played on this song. He explained that the chords Sting had written them on this little Casio, and it has a very clinky sound. So they thought.

Let's make it a little more organic and play it on the xylophone. Good for you, Stuart. Happy birthday. Here's Police from the Coast.

0: Well, that's one from Derek and the Dominoes from the coast. Why does love got to be so sad? Well, it's because it's worth it. Simple. Bob Seger and the Silver Bullet Band, old time rock and roll in the middle of that set. And today, according to the Coast Book of Days, having a birthday, it's Stuart Copeland. And yeah, you guessed right. If you ever saw them play that song live, you'd see that Stuart would play the xylophone for the first minute of the song and then ditch the mallets, return to the drum kit. Happy birthday, Stuart. And that's Police at the top of the set with King of Pain. Well, anytime there are changes, there's a little bit of pain that goes with it. Isn't that right? I mean, come on. I like just the way things are. But things do change, so you got to adapt. And you may have heard of the Mendocino Transit Authority. They are making several changes to the bus route. And the new schedule is going to start on the 20th. That's on Monday. So make sure you get this information, because the changes to MTA affects routes 1, 5, 9, 20, 60, and Route 75. So riders should check their routes before traveling on or after July 20th. Get this information. Not only do we have a 1-800 number that you can dial up, but we've got a link for the Mendocino Transit Authority making some changes to their schedule. Just go to our Coastline calendar, KOZT.com, look up MTA changes. That's a reminder from your friends from the coast. And we'll get through it. Everybody gets through those changes. It's what life's about. And good music. And great artists. I got Bonnie Raitt to start our next set right after.
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0: six notes, people. Six notes. There's only a few songs that have the coolest progression in the universe, and none of them have been ignored by the Rock and Roll Hall of Fame. I know the Rock Hall's kind of a goof, but that song's quite serious. You gotta love Jethro Tull's Aqua Lung from the Coast. And going to the stage, going to Wembley or bust with Jeff Lynne's ELO, Evil Woman, and Bonnie Raitt at the top of the set. Coming Round is Going Through.
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0: You know, her album came out last year called Rise. It's another incredible voice, not only in the tone, but also in the message. So let's take one from that album. Here's Melissa Etheridge from the Coast.

Yeah, I could use a few of those right now. It is hot in Studio A. Woof. But that's Changes in Latitudes Give You Changes in Attitudes, the album. Jimmy Buffett, Margaritaville from the Coast. Lovin' Spoonful there, too, with Daydream. And Melissa Etheridge, Being Alive from her Rise album in 2025. Good evening. Hugh here with you. Getting into my very shady and very cool big old bag of music on this fine Thursday evening. So, I hope you're doing well. Let's continue, shall we? On Mendocino County's FM, KOZT Fort Bragg, our friends just call us the Coast. And why not? Well, let's get that southern flavor from Nolan's Dis Dat or Da Udda, the 2004 album. Here's Dr. John with Randy Newman from the Coast.

0: just a little bit of her simple dreams for us, Linda Ronstadt. It's so easy. Yeah, the Buddy Holly cover. And From the Coast also in that set, Jerry Rafferty right down the line. And Dr. John with Randy Newman, I Ate Up the Apple Tree from Nolan's Dis Dat or Da Udda. Well, I do want to get to Dis Udda Ting, which is a PG&E giving us information about a couple of power outages in Mendocino County that I want to bring up. And if you are in it, you already know about it. But right now, the biggest one affects 950 customers there along west of Willits, Brook Trails area. This is a pretty massive power outage again. The restoration time that PG&E said for this unplanned outage is about 9 o'clock tonight. So I hope everyone's being safe. Look out for your neighbors and friends because it's still warm out there. And this is regarding the west of Willits, Brook Trails area, the unplanned power outage, which the restoration will be what PG&E is telling us around 9 o'clock tonight for the areas of Blue Lake Road, Ridge Road, Poppy Lane, Clover Drive, Buckeye Road, along Highway 20. There's actually quite a lot of streets there and customers without power. Another one I want to mention is of Westport up there, northern coast of Mendocino. There's an outage up there, northeast kind of Westport, but it is affecting over 200 customers right now, and their restoration time is not going to be till after midnight, around about 12:15 tonight is what they are estimating for that unplanned outage up northeast of Westport, the 204 PG&E customers without power. Right after midnight, they say it'll be restored. So if you are in either of those areas, you want information or need to let PG&E know that the power is back on in your area, their number is 1-800-743-5000. That's the PG&E number. And again, the Brook Trails, West Willits area along Highway 20 and a bunch of streets and homes in that area, 950 customers without power, and 9 o'clock tonight is the restoration time. So remember their number. It's spells out PG&E. Just put a 1-800-PGE-5000 right out there. Okay, give them a call, and they'll let you know more about what's up. But I got more music coming up. That's what's up.
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0: Well, I've got new music for us here, which is from Teddy Thompson. This is pretty sweet little ballad. And honestly, when you get to the chorus, it has a Beatles-esque progression there. It's not so bad. So how about we get into some new stuff? It's from the album Never Be the Same. It's Teddy Thompson, new music from the coast.

0: Right now, Mendocino County Zone, David Hayes playing bass with Van Overseas as they're traveling around, and we do love it when he's on stage. That is a live performance from It's Too Late to Stop Now 3. That's Van Morrison's Gloria from the Coast. Poco, Call It Love in that set, and new music from Teddy Thompson, Baby, It's You. From the album, Never Be the Same. Well, some have said, once you hear Bootling, you will never be the same. That's probably a reason why I celebrate it in one form or another every Tuesday around 4:20 for my Bootling Word of the Week. But there's an event coming up on the 18th in Anderson Valley. It's just going to be an afternoon of talking Bootling with a raconteur, Bear Man. One of the Bootling words I even used. And whether you're a seasoned Bootling harper or simply just curious about this interesting piece of Anderson Valley heritage, come on out to Anderson Valley, the historic museum there on 128, for just a few hours of some interesting, distinctive tradition from our county and the people who kept it alive throughout the years. So get some information and a locator right off of our coastline calendar at KOZT.com under Bootling Tidrick. Yeah, that's a good time. And that is a reminder from your friends from the coast. And up ahead, I got Jeff Beck to start our next set.
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0: Beatles from the coast. Good Day Sunshine. Also, Chris Isaak, Go Walking Down There off of the Forever Blue. And the set got started with that instrumental from Jeff Beck, the album Sleepwalk, from the soundtrack to that movie, Porky's Revenge. And speaking of the Beatles, I do want to mention that Sunday mornings, it is Breakfast with the Beatles. Tom hosts a couple of hours, and it is brought to you by locally owned Napa Auto Parts in Fort Bragg, right on Main Street. And they're on the left, the sunset side, so check them out. And join us for Breakfast with the Beatles every Sunday morning at 8, and exclusively here with your friends from the coast.
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1: 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The new Stones album is outstanding. 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
0: Well, that is going to do it for your old pal, Hugh. I'm going to get up and get out of here. I'm just getting my California time zone legs on, so that's feeling good. I hope you're having a good time too, but let's get back into this big old bag of music of mine, Manana, right after Jim, who is filling in for Kate. So thanks for letting me hang around, which is Tom's coming up, and peace and love, peace and love. How about we turn things over to Glenn Frey? And off of the album One of These Nights, here's Eagles from the Coast.

Hugh Conley back from the road for just 2 days and already in mid-season form. Somehow that big old bag of music didn't get stretched out waiting for you to return. So all is well. Thank you, Hugh. We're Mendocino County's FM, KOZT Fort Bragg. Our friends just call us the Coast. Start off in the Coast Concert Library with this one from Tom Petty and the Heartbreakers. From the Coast.

of my way, and it really didn't have to stop. It just kept on going. And so castles made of sand slips into the sea.

0: Best be told, time is on my side. Stones from the Coast, Castles Made of Sand, the Jimi Hendrix Experience, Tom Petty and the Heartbreakers from the Coast, leading off with a concert version of Room at the Top. And into our Thursday night, which means, as we've done for many, many years, 9 o'clock Thursday, the Putumayo World Music Hour. Always brought to you by Thanksgiving Coffee, not just a cup, but a just cup. Great stories to talk about, great events Thanksgiving Coffee is involved with. I said before, I'll say again now, check out their blog, thanksgivingcoffee.com. It is a fascinating read. And for those of you who are graphically inclined, is that actually a thing? 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And of course, our sponsors for the Putumayo World Music Hour tonight, it's Voices of Asia. Some really lovely stuff. 9 o'clock. Thanks to Thanksgiving Coffee, Voices of Asia. 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

Civil authorities have issued an evacuation immediate for the following California counties. Lake. Effective until July 17, 2002:24 a.m. Eastern Daylight Time. 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

0: It Keeps You Running, Doobie Brothers from the Coast. Everything You Did, that's Steely Dan. And Doors leading off with Love Street. Going to go to Peter Gabriel, one of his latest. First, we're going to go right over there.
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0: Thank you. And from his I.O. project, this one from Peter Gabriel, From the Coast,

0: Of course, born in the USA, Springsteen, E Street Band from the coast, Clapton's Blues Power, and Peter Gabriel, that one, Live and Let Live. Joni Mitchell, Never a Problem, right after Scott.
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0: And a classic from Joni Mitchell. From the coast.

Yeah, write a song about the moon. Paul Simon from the coast. Bonnie Raitt in there with Need You Tonight. And Joni Mitchell leading off the beautiful Car on a Hill. We're Mendocino County's FM. KOZT Fort Bragg. Our friends just call us the coast. New album coming out from Ann Wilson, a band she's been working with for a while called Trip Sitter. T-R-I-P-S-I-T-T-E-R. Trip Sitter. An advanced track we got? Sure. This is brand new. Ann Wilson and Trip Sitter. New from the coast.

0: Yeah, take a giant step. Taj Mahal for your Mendocino County Thursday night. Traffic from the coast, heaven is in your mind. And new, Ann Wilson and Trip Sitter, band she's been working with for a little over a year now. That new track, I Will Not Be Coming Back. Steve Earle, Steve Earle, first.
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3: 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Disassemble is what we did to Iraq.
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0: Roll up, roll up for the Mystery Tour, roll up. Yeah, Beatles from the Coast with Magical Mystery Tour. Goldust Woman from Fleetwood Mac. Steve Earle from the Coast. Steve leading off with Times Like These. New Jack Johnson. Surfville Music Jack Johnson. Sure. First.
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0: Indeed, and this one from Jack Johnson's latest project, the Surfville Music Project, from the album Surfville Music New, Jack Johnson, from the Coast.

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1: From the Coast Concert Library, Jerry Garcia Band, their wonderful take on How Sweet It Is to Be Loved by You. Steve Miller Band in there with Rockin' Me. And new, Jack Johnson from the Surf Film Music Project. That one from Jack. Slow down, Bruce. Slow down.
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1: 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Thank you, Tim. 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

We're Mendocino County's FM, KOZT Fort Bragg. Our friends just call us the Coast. Hitting the 9 o'clock hour, it's a Thursday night. It's a big thank you always to all our friends at Thanksgiving Coffee. Not just a cup, but a just cup. Yeah, our local coffee roaster there in South Noyo Harbor, Fort Bragg, but known around the world for the way they've revolutionized the world of coffee. How it's grown, how it's produced, how it's processed, and so importantly, how the people that bring us coffee are treated. And that has expanded to so many things, especially as you go through this festival season. Thanksgiving coffee is everywhere. Yeah, not just a cup, but a just cup. Tonight, thanks to Thanksgiving Coffee, the Putumayo World Music Hour, Voices of Asia. Yeah, some beautiful stuff. Voices of Asia, the Putumayo World Music Hour, only from the Coast.

Hello, everybody. Welcome to the Putumayo World Music Hour, a musical journey around the globe. I'm Rosalie Howarth, and today we travel to Asia, the largest and most populous continent on the planet, and the one with the broadest cultural spectrum. Asia encompasses not only China, Japan, and India, which in itself contains an entire world of languages and cultures, but also the windblown steppes of Eastern Russia, much of the Middle East, the island nations of Southeast Asia, and the Himalayan countries of Nepal and Bhutan. Today, we'll experience just a sampling of some of our favorite voices of Asia. We'll start with one of the biggest pop stars of the Far East, Hong Kong's Fei Wong. Her devoted fans are known as fanatics. Here's Wait a Moment from her self-titled CD.

Taiwanese guitarist Long Gay, whose name translates to long live. He's a descendant of the indigenous people of Taiwan, who have long struggled for independence and cultural preservation. That Talking Blues number, Playing Mahjong, is on the Blues Around the World collection. There's a significant population of people of Asian descent in the UK, owing to the era of British colonialism. Niraj Chug is an expert in mixing Eastern and Western sounds. He's done a lot of music for film and TV. This song, Kuwab, or Dream, features Swati Natikar on vocals. It can be found on Putumayo's India collection.

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0: We're listening to Voices of Asia today on the Putumayo World Music Hour. I'm Rosalie Howarth, and China is the largest country on the vast continent of Asia. It stretches from Pakistan and Kazakhstan to the west to North and South Korea in the east. From the high grasslands of the steppes of northwestern China comes Ma Mer, one of China's most original young artists. He spent much of his childhood on horseback and became fluent in the folk traditions of the ancient nomadic Kazakh culture of Central Asia. Now a cult figure in Beijing's underground music scene, he combines rootsy acoustic instruments with Western rock in a style that's been called China grass. His debut album, Eagle, is full of fresh and exciting sounds. From it, let's listen to Iligai.

0: That's Rita Lestariani, an Indonesian singer-songwriter with an entrancing voice. She sounds a little bit like a Balinese Nora Jones. She collaborated with Amith Narayan from the group The Unseen Guest on that acoustic track, Sinar. Because of its size and geography, India is sometimes considered a subcontinent all its own. And Indian popular culture is dominated by the Bollywood film industry based in Mumbai. One of its biggest stars is Kailash Kher. He's a diminutive singer who is a giant in the country known for its celebrity worship. He began as one of the Bollywood singers whose voices are dubbed in for those of the actors. But he was able to break out of the studio mold and became a recording artist in his own right with his band Kailasa. Jacob Edgar, longtime Putumayo music researcher and host of the groundbreaking TV series Music Nomad, debuting on PBS in 2010, spoke to Kailash in Mumbai, and they touched on his command of Indian languages and musical styles.
1: The kind of music I make, not only words and lyrics are traditional, but I observe the sound and various parts of India, right from Punjab to Haryana, to Uttar Pradesh. These are all different states I'm taking names. Madhya Pradesh, Chhattisgarh, and towards Kolkata, Bengal, and if we go further, then Rajasthan. Every region has a different kind of beliefs, different kind of sounds to them. So those sounds are very interesting. And I have been always fascinated towards this sound, this music. Like, for example, the Himalayan ranges. Whichever Himalayan ranges in India music comes, that comes like flawless from even rural people. Yeah. And they don't know what they are doing.
2: Right.
1: For example, my father used to sing.
2: Yeah.
1: They used to sing mind-boggling. But they don't know what they are singing.
2: They weren't professionals. They just did it for fun.
1: Yeah.

0: Chandon, Maine, by Indian superstar Kailash Kher and his band Kailasa. Despite being a huge celebrity in India, he's very gracious and down-to-earth and avoids what he calls the flashy life. In fact, he took the interviewer, music nomad Jacob Edgar, high into the mountains to visit some caves that were carved by Buddhist monks thousands of years ago. They're the kind of spiritual setting that helps Kailash connect with the humanistic beliefs at the heart of his music. Kailash Kher's first international release, Yatra, or Nomadic Souls, is out on Kumbancha Records, and you can learn more about him at kumbancha.com. We'll travel to Thailand and Malaysia next set for more Voices of Asia. 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
0: Welcome back to the Putumayo World Music Hour with Voices of Asia, including this dynamic piece by Thailand's Lana Commons. It starts with a delicate interplay between acoustic guitar and bicycle bell and builds to an orchestral finish complete with electric guitar and a grand chorus. It's called Wajai Dai Ka, or Sincere.

You can hear some echoes of French chanson in that acoustic piece Sanji no Homoriuta by guitarist Haruomi Hosono. He was a founding member of the pioneering group the Yellow Magic Orchestra in the 1970s and 80s. That's on a great collection called Tokyo Lounge Volume 4. The plaintive strains of the blues are recognized all over the world, and South Korean guitarist Mok Hyung Kim turns in a performance that would be appreciated by blues fans everywhere, as he sings in fluent English here on Mok's Blues,

That's Blue Asia, the brainchild of musician, producer Makoto Kubota and vocalist Yoichi Ikeda. That song, Kampuhan, is named for the region where two rivers meet in Bali. There's a famous artist's colony there. Beautiful use of natural sounds and Balinese instruments. And last is an example of the way popular music from the West has become an important part of Asian repertoires. We have the Malaysian singer Amin with a lovely cover version of a pop hit by Cyndi Lauper, Time After Time.

A familiar melody, Cyndi Lauper's Time After Time, sung in Chinese by Malaysian singer Amin, our last voice of Asia today on the Putumayo World Music Hour. Malaysia consists of two distinct regions separated by the South China Sea, one on the Malaysian Peninsula, south of Thailand, and the other on the island of Borneo, which it shares with Indonesia. Many countries in Southeast Asia span neighboring groups of islands. We've only touched on some of the intriguing music to be found on the Earth's most massive continent, Asia. Though it's comprised of thousands of different cultures, Asia as a whole is a growing powerhouse of economic influence. And Asian music, too, is expanding its influence around the world. I'm Rosalie Howard. The Putumayo World Music Hour is produced by Big Toe Audio. On behalf of our executive producer, Dan Storper, thanks to producer Shane Sharkey, program coordinator Sonia Skelton, and most especially you for joining us on the journey. You can find out about the music on today's show and stream previous shows in our series at putumayo.com, PUTUMAYO.com. See you next time. Until then, travel safe and so long.

Voices of Asia, this week's Putumayo World Music Hour. A big thank you again to everyone at Thanksgiving Coffee. Not just a cup, but a just cup. Boy, out there, I mentioned it before, but Thanksgiving Coffee is one of the few organizations that you look around and go, how do they do it? They're in, you know, three places at once. Ah, I think that's minimal. All over the place, not just a cup, but a just cup. And of course, especially during this festival season, we see so much. Thanks to Thanksgiving Coffee. Next Thursday night at 9, España. Yeah, tonight we had Voices of Asia. Next Thursday night at 9, Spain, España, courtesy of Thanksgiving Coffee. Only right here from the coast, KOZT Fort Bragg, Mendocino County's FM. Our friends just call us the coast. Tom Petty, from the coast.

0: Springsteen and E Street Band from the coast. Elton John's Goodbye Yellow Brick Road, and coming out of the Putumayo World Music Hour with Tom Petty and, of course, Free Fallin'. Going to go to Eagles. Well, first we're going to go right down the road or up the road, depending on where you are, from Highway 1.
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0: Yeah, just a couple of weekends away. Always such great fun. Here, Eagles, Eagles from the coast.

0: one of the great originals, Dylan. All Along the Watchtower, Bob Seger and the Silver Bullet Band's Against the Wind, and Eagles from the Coast leading off there with Hole in the World. Jackson Brown? Jackson, well, right after we take a little ride.
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0: And this from Jackson Brown from the coast.

0: I'm Southbound, Almond Brothers Band from the coast. Stevie Dan in there with Sign In Stranger, and Jackson Brown leading off In the Shape of a Heart. I got Jimmy Buffett, some classic Buffett, right after, coming up a couple of Saturdays down the road.
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1: Keith is 100% right. The new Stones album is outstanding. Hear for yourself as Mick Jagger, Keith Richards, and Ronnie Wood take you behind the scenes of their new record. It's the Rolling Stones' Foreign Tongues, brought to you by the team of Bruce Fournier and Sally Coppage of Edward Jones Mendocino, and by Pro Metal Roof and Gutter Services, tough and beautiful for your home. 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
0: Looking forward to that right now. Jimmy Buffett from the coast.

Really, really nice duet there. Bob Skaggs and Bonnie Raitt teaming up for that version of Hell to Pay. The instrumental you heard, Jethro Tull, in dipping his hat slightly to Johann Sebastian Bach for Bure, and Jimmy Buffett, just for the fun of it, I Will Play for Gumbo. We're Mendocino County's FM, KOZT Fort Bragg. Our friends just call us the coast. Mr. Baker, Mr. Bruce, Mr. Clapton, Cream, from the coast.

0: Unmistakably Led Zeppelin, Dancing Days from Zep, Police, Can't Stand Losing You, and Cream from the Coast leading off there with Strange Brew. Let's go to a new Black Keys track. Well, right after.
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0: The duo known as the Black Keys have a new album out and about. One of those new tracks you heard first right here, Black Keys, new from the coast.

0: Angels and Mercy, Doobie Brothers from the Coast, Jeff Lynne, ZLO, recorded at Wembley. I started to say Bentley. I don't know where that came from. Car, studio, stadium. Yeah. Wembley Stadium. Jeff Lynne, ZLO with that version of Turn to Stone. And Black Keys, brand new. That one's called Where There's Fire. Going to go to Leonard Cohen. Actually, a very, very wonderful movie soundtrack song, among other things. Well, after, have you checked this out?
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2: Hey, hey, hey!
0: Yeah, good stuff. Thank you very much. And this one, Leonard Cohen from the Coast.

hard to hold the hand of anyone who's reaching for the sky just to surrender. Who is reaching for the sky just to surrender. And then sweeping up the jokers that he left behind, you find he did not leave you very much, not even laughter. Like any dealer, he was watching for the card that is so high and wild, he'll never need to deal another. He was just some Joseph looking for a manger. He was just some Joseph looking for a manger. And then leaning on your windowsill, he'll say one day you caused his will to weaken with your love and warmth and shelter. And then taking from his wallet an old schedule of trains, he'll say, I

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Oh, you've seen that man before, his golden arm dispatching cards, but now it's rusted from the elbow to the finger. And he wants to trade the game he plays for shelter. Yes, he wants to trade the game.

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When he speaks like this, you don't know what he's after.

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I told you when I came I was a stranger. I told you when I came I was a stranger.

0: Rod Stewart's version of Have I Told You Lately That I Love You, James Taylor from the Coast with Mudslide Slim, and Leonard Cohen, there you go, The Stranger Song. Going to go to some classic Crosby, Stills, and Nash, emphasis on Crosby. Well, right after John.
1: 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There is a design concept that I have been using for years. I cannot take credit for it, as it's been around for a while. It's traditionally used in containers and hanging baskets. It goes like this. You need a thriller, a filler, and a spiller for each pot. The thriller is the tallest, biggest focal point plant. Then the filler is the one that fills in the gaps, and the spiller cascades over the sides. Here's a good recipe for one. Echinacea Tres Amigos, Biden's Blazing Star, and Blue Lobelia. Depending on the size of the container, you can add more fillers or spillers to fill out the container. Not sure how to get started? Let us help you. 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
0: Thriller, spiller, and killer. Great stuff. Thank you, John. Thank you all for being here. Sincerely thank you for whatever part of your day you spent with us. Winding down this Thursday, I want to go back to the 25th anniversary concert for the Rock and Roll Hall of Fame, a singular concert appearance from Crosby, Stills, and Nash. This one, a David Crosby song done up as well as he ever did it, which is saying one hell of a lot. CSN, taking its second start of the ride straight on to morning. We're the Coast.

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The St. George Hotel, Santa Cruz, California. Oh, it was a big palace of a hotel in its day, but falling on hard times, it became a flop house. Many times I walked down the dark, dank halls of that hotel, smelling of old tea bags and urine. The halls, I mean. Get down to room 24. There was a poster on that door, a faded old poster of an old man wearing a bowler hat with sleeve garters, hunched over a musical saw. And underneath, in bold black letters, it said, Tom Scribner, musician and revolutionary. I thought, whoa, somebody who knows who he is. Why, that's like gold. Well, that was Tom Scribner in there, all right. Tom started in the forest in 1916. And every place he went in the forest, he took a little printing machine because he knew that knowledge was power. And he would run out underground newspapers in the logging camps, the Redwood Ripsaw Review, the Lumberjack News. And he was always getting busted for it, too. He told to hit the skids and walk out of the forest. Skids? Put this word back in your head. Up in the northwest, they would cut a logging road through the forest, line it with saplings, hook the chokers onto the big logs and behind horses and skid them out. See, down the skid road. The towns, the tent towns, built up alongside the skid road and eventually became the cities. The first one was Seattle. The oldest part of any town is that skid road, shortened in our time to Skid Row. But that's where that comes from, the old log and skid road. Well, where was I? Oh, yeah, Tom. But, you know, when your memory goes, forget it. Well, Tom Scribner was a Red. He never got a pension. He never got Social Security. We lived in the Flophouse Hotel, the St. George, and he played the musical saw on the streets, in the gin mills, and in the pizza parlors, you see? And he became a great teacher to many of us. I could call Tom Scribner up any time of the night or the day. And they only had one payphone on his floor. Somebody would have to go down and pound on his door. He was in there, in the dark, lying on the bed. He didn't use a mattress. He was just on the springs, chain-smoking Camels. And he had emphysema in both lungs, which is a bizarre kind of courage. Well, they'd roused him out. He would hobble down the hall, pick up the receiver of the phone, swear at whoever was on the other end for being exhumed from his room, and I finally say, Tom, this is on my nickel. Tom, slow down a minute. It's Utah. I got a question for you. He spoke that worker's shorthand that sort of slices the fat off of any kind of argument. One time I said over the phone, Tom, I'm in a debate over here at the Unitarian Church on bringing back the military draft. They're going to try to bring back the military draft, so I'm debating it. Now, you tell me what you think. Well, there was a long pause. Then the voice come back at me over the wires. When I started in the forest, most of my workmates was Scandinavians, Norwegians, Danes, Finns, Swedes. Most of them left the old country fleeing conscription to fight another dumb European war. Yeah, the wealth of the West was built on the backs of draft dodgers. It's an American institution. Deserves to be honored. I don't have to think about that anymore. It's already been thought about. Well, that's the refrain in this is, dump the bosses off your back, and you're invited not just to sing it, but to caterwaul it, all right? Because this is like street singing. This is soapbox singing. If I get the right key.

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2: 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But now I think I know how Lou Gehrig felt. It's been a great honor. I'll never forget it. God bless you all, and thank you very much.
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1: 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And like all Thanksgiving coffee products, the roast from the Coast is doing good, too. 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And the Coast's beautiful mug. Win One and Teeth Richards, our shark in shades, will keep you company with your cup of good coffee doing good. Or as Thanksgiving says, not just a cup, but a just cup. Win it from your friends from the Coast.

committed relationship. Put your hands up right now. 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Put them up. Let me see them. Keep them up there for a second because I want to get a good look at you. Make sure I don't waste my time talking to you people after the show.

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You don't have to play a musical instrument to attend. Isn't that right, Rolly? But you do have to have a sense of rhythm.

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And you said, thanks for the snack. I'll let you live in my penthouse. You said it was just a shack.

0: This is one of those big, long legal things we just have to do. Contest rules on the coast. Unless otherwise specified in the rules for a particular contest, all contests conducted by KOZT The Coast are open to anyone over the age of 12. One entry per person per contest. Contests restricted to persons 18 and over or 21 and over will be specified on air and or in official contest rules for that particular contest. Winners of prizes valued over $600 must provide their social security number to the coast. In the event that a winner does not meet eligibility requirements or cannot utilize a prize won through a coast contest, the coast reserves the right to award the prize to another eligible entrant. Coast contest winners can win once every 60 days for all regular contests conducted by the station on air, through mail, fax, email, or on our website. Winners may win only one prize per year valued at $600 or more. Prizes will be held for 30 days. Unclaimed prizes will be returned to the prize closet. General entry rules for contests. Contests conducted by the Coast are open to all listeners to the Coast unless specified in a particular contest's rules as posted on or in the rules aired on the Coast. Winners are notified by the Coast or confirmed when the winner contacts the Coast. The Coast is not responsible for mechanical telephone or fax machine error, failure, or omission, lost or unreadable mail or email service disruption. All contest rules and restrictions are subject to final review by the Coast and may be modified, or contests may be terminated at any time at the sole discretion of the Coast. Complete rules for contests conducted by the Coast are available Monday through Friday except holidays during regular business hours or by mail, 110 South Franklin Street, Fort Bragg, 95437. Send a self-addressed stamped envelope marked Rules. No purchase necessary, void where prohibited. All entrants agree to release the use of their name and city of residence as well as the broadcast transmission of information pertaining to their entry or prize-winning conversations without additional consideration. Winners may also be required to sign a release of liability in connection with the contest conducted by the Coast. All decisions of station management with regard to the selection of winners, the awarding of prizes, or any interpretation of these rules are final. By entering a contest conducted by the Coast, each contestant agrees to these rules and to accept decisions by station management as final. All entries become the sole property of the Coast. Whew, that's done.
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0: This has, of course, been the difficult time. 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

Getting in touch with our inner werewolf. It's Warren Zevon bringing us to 6 o'clock in the morning. Mendocino County's FM, KOZT, Fort Bragg. Our friends just call us the Coast. It is July 17th for those keeping score at home. But more importantly, it's a Friday morning. So can I get a little amen for Friday from the assembled congregation? No matter what shape you're in at this point, I'll wait. I knew I could. Dred Scott here, live human being, not AI, in Studio A. Joe Rogelski is over at the Coast News Desk in Studio B. We begin with a guy named Aaron Hurwitz, singer, songwriter, producer, best known for working with the band. He produced 3 late career albums for the band. But, you know, let's face it, Aaron Hurwitz isn't a real rock and roll name. And he got a nickname from Rick Danko of the band, who called him for some reason Professor Louie. So, with his own group, he records and tours, like this album that came out in 2025 called Too Much Fun, from Professor Louie and the Chromatics from the Coast.

0: Everybody into the pool. It's Friday. Traffic, you can all join in from the coast. We also heard Professor Louie and the Chromatics with a song called Too Much Fun. And there is plenty to be had on any given Mendocino County summer weekend. Like this weekend, we've got Casper Fest coming up tomorrow at the Casper Community Center. The Mendocino Music Festival continues for another week. On Saturday afternoon, there's the Bootling Tidrick in Boonville. And there's Ice Cream Social happening Saturday down in Wallala. And there's other things, too, that we will get to. It's all there in our Coastline calendar at KOZT.com. Welcome, one and all. It's Dredd and Rogalski. Glad that you're with us. Grateful you could take the time to be here. Wouldn't want you anywhere else. So, in addition to talking about all the stuff we have going on this weekend, Rogalski will have full updates from the Coast News Desk beginning at 6:30 and very soon. Clue number one in today's Race Scene's Incredible Rock Quiz.
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0: Hey, it's so great to have them right across the street. You can practically reach out and touch them, Down Home Foods. Now into the concert library we go. Some vocal harmony here, singing like birds, eagles from the coast.

0: tour, which continues tonight in New England, has just been extended again. He's announced he's going to be touring Europe and the UK this fall, starting October 17th in Oslo, Norway, and continuing through five nights at London's Royal Festival Hall, which wraps up December 8th. There'll be 30 shows in all. It's not called the never-ending tour for nothing, because there comes a time when everybody must get stoned. Having fun in the studio there from Blonde on Blonde, Dylan and Friends from the Coast, and Eagles from the Concert Library doing Seven Bridges Road. As we approach 6:20, Friday morning, let's do clue number one now in today's Racine's Incredible Rock Quiz, brought to you by Racine's Art and Office Supplies inside the Spunky Skunk Toy Store in Fort Bragg. If you win, you get to pick your prize. Maybe you get new Bigger and Better Coast Sticky Shark, a Teeth Richards window sticker, or a Coast bumper sticker, or a Teeth Richards temporary tattoo. For one of his best-known solo hits, this artist recruited a musician who wasn't, in the musician's union or anything. This was someone who was just busking on the street, brought him into the studio to get just exactly the sound that they wanted. For one of his best-known solo hits, this artist recruited a musician who was found busking on the street. Busking means just playing, for a change on an outdoor street corner. And you're going to have to tell me what song we're talking about here, just so I know you know what you're talking about. 1-800-585-0095.
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2: Hey, baby, Little Steven here. Come join me this weekend in the Underground Garage for Ed Kooky Burns' birthday party. Oh, yeah, baby, it's going to be the ginchiest surf party on the beach. I guarantee you that. And come find out what Hanoi Rocks, the Blues Magoos, the Birds, and the Yardbirds all have in common. That's right, this weekend, it's the only dance show on the radio and the only show with go-go girls. But I see you this weekend in the Underground Garage.
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0: Very nice. That's David Gans from the Coast, who you might know as the host of the Grateful Dead Hour, heard every Tuesday night at 9 p.m. Also a very talented musician in his own right.
1: Apparently.
0: Sometimes plays down in the Bay Area with my friend Joe Burke. Hey, Joe. And that song there was called Echolalia from David Gans. And speaking of the dead, we heard a cover of Friend of the Devil done by the Bay Area's own Counting Crows. Mm-hmm. That brings us right to 6:30 Friday morning. Let's go to Rogelski at the Coast News Desk. 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
1: All right, from Cal Fire, Mendocino, Cal Fire, and Ukiah Valley Fire responded to a large structure fire near the 2600 block of Robinson Creek Road on Thursday afternoon. The threat to the surrounding wildland was quickly mitigated, helping prevent further spread. The California Transportation Commission has recently approved funding for more than 150 new projects, including approximately $1.5 million toward guardrail and drainage upgrades on US 101 near Hoplin in Mendocino County. From Caltrans, utility work begins today on Route 1 south of Buckhorn Cove Road. That's mile markers 46 to 46.2. And on Route 128 west of Rays Road to east of Philo School Road, mile markers 22.2 to 0.3. 8 a.m. to 7:30 p.m. for both projects, one-way traffic control, and expect up to five-minute delays. No incident reports coming in over the past 24 hours, be they from police departments, the sheriff's office, or the CHP. On the front page, the United States continued its airstrike campaign against Iran early today, targeting bridges and energy sites and collapsing a tower at a key Iranian port. The highway and bridge attacks are probably aimed at cutting off Iran's main port from roads that lead into central Iran and then onto the capital city of Tehran. Iran launched new missile attacks against Middle East nations that are allied with the United States. Here in the U.S., flash floods in Texas have killed two people. The governor of Texas says that rescuers on boats and helicopters saved more than 200 people and that some of the hardest hit areas are expecting more rain today. And more than 100 wildfires that are burning in Canada are sending dangerously heavy smoke over the U.S. and Northeast. Unhealthy air conditions extended from Minnesota through Toronto and into New York. Business, the Dow's down 480 at 52,073. The NASDAQ's down 522 at 25,360. The Standard & Poor's 500 down 98 at 7,436. No sports, but I got wetter after this.
2: 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I'll help you get there. I'm Tracy Wolfson, and we are Engel & Volkers.
1: All right, an upper-level low off the Pacific Northwest is heading northeast into British Columbia. That will allow temperatures to warm for the interior of Northwest California. Monsoonal moisture is anticipated to make its way into the area starting on Monday. Hence the forecast for Mendocino County, mostly clear countywide through Saturday. On the coast, mostly cloudy Sunday through Wednesday morning, partly cloudy Wednesday afternoon and Thursday. For the inland, mostly cloudy Sunday night through Monday night, partly cloudy Tuesday through Thursday. Patchy coastal fog, nights and mornings. Patchy valley fog tonight, Saturday morning and Saturday night in the Southwest County, including Boonville. Northwest coastal wind 5 to 15 through tonight, west 10 on Saturday. Lows tonight, inland 50 to 55, on the coast 48. Coastal waters, Cape Mendocino to Point Arena, and out 10 nautical miles. Small craft advisory through Saturday morning. Wind northwest 15 to 20 with gusts of 35 this afternoon. Waves northwest 7 feet at 7 seconds and west 2 at 17. Forecast highs, Covelo 91, Ukiah 89, Laytonville 85, Boonville, Leggett, and Willits 81, Fort Bragg and Mendocino 63, and Point Arena 57. 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
2: Kinks all day and all the night from the coast. Also, Jethro Tull, Living in the Past. Let's stay right in the present here at 6:42 Friday morning. Let's do clue number two in today's Racine's Incredible Rock Quiz. We've learned so far that for one of his best-known solo hits, this artist recruited a musician right off the street, found this guy who was busking in the street, and decided this would be the sound I need for this song, and they brought him in, and he's on the song. We'll hear it a little bit later.
3: All right.
2: How about this? The cover photo for that very same single was taken by the same photographer who snapped one of the most infamous photos in rock and roll history. This is fascinating stuff.
3: Wow.
2: We'll get to it later. The cover photo for that single we're talking about was taken by the same photographer who snapped one of the most infamous photos in rock history. I didn't even know this till the research department clued me into it. 1-800-585-0095. All right, we're going to hear some new Stones next. Interesting cover tune on the new album. But first, who's hungry?
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2: What say we do some Yesterday and Today with the Rolling Stones, beginning with something from the brand new Foreign Tongues album. This is a cover of a song that was a big hit for the great British singer-songwriter Amy Winehouse, whose life tragically cut short, and it's a pretty faithful version done here by the Stones from the coast.

0: always love the way that one ends. Yesterday and Today with the Rolling Stones, hey. From the coast. The Yesterday represented there by She's a Rainbow from 67, and from the brand new Foreign Tongues album, a cover of Amy Winehouse's You Know I'm No Good. Reminder from your friends from the coast. Tomorrow afternoon, head to Anderson Valley Historical Museum in Boonville for the Bootling Tidrick. It's an afternoon of harp and boot.
1: Sure.
0: Speaking bootling, that secretive language developed in Boonville years ago for the locals to speak. Now, whether you are a bearman who is a veteran bootling storyteller or just curious about this unique piece of Anderson Valley heritage, come on out and help keep it alive. Bring your buckies. It's bootling for nickels, and join in a bucky duster, which is a game. And in addition to learning some bootling, you might win yourself a prize. The Bootling Tidrick, tomorrow beginning at 2 at Anderson Valley Historical Museum in Boonville. More information about that and stuff going on all over Mendocino County. A lot of choices again this weekend. Just go to our Coastline calendar online at KOZT.com. And you know, we do have a winner.
1: All right.
0: Today's Racine's Incredible Rock Quiz. Now, they didn't get the photograph that we were talking about, right? But they got the artist, and that's good enough for today because clues are pretty tough. That new Stones album has a lot of good stuff on it. We're going to go deeper into it, much deeper here in just a couple weeks hence.
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2: Keith is 100% right. The new Stones album is outstanding. Hear for yourself as Mick Jagger, Keith Richards, and Ronnie Wood take you behind the scenes of their new record. It's the Rolling Stones' Foreign Tongues, brought to you by the team of Bruce Fournier and Sally Coppage of Edward Jones Mendocino, and by Pro Metal Roof and Gutter Services, tough and beautiful for your home. 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
0: So that would be 2 weeks from tomorrow night.
1: All right.
0: Coast Book of Days tells us it's a birthday today for the late Spencer Davis.
1: All right.
0: Born in Swansea, Wales.
1: All right.
0: Early education, he became proficient in several languages, and then later he taught German at university level. Therefore, his nickname in musical circles was the Professor, because anybody who basically goes beyond high school in music circles is the Professor. He moved to London and then to Birmingham, England, and in the Birmingham pub, he saw this group called the Muff Woody Jazz Band, led by Muff Winwood and his younger brother, Steve Winwood, and he was blown away by that voice, and he signed him up for what was known as the Spencer Davis Group from the coast.

0: That is one hot tamale of a pop song right there. Give Me Some Lovin' from the Spencer Davis Group from the Coast, because our Book of Days reminds us it's the late Spencer Davis's birthday today. That brings us right to 7 o'clock on your Friday morning. Mendocino County's FM, KOZT, Fort Bragg. Our friends just call us the Coast. 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
1: All right, from Cal Fire Mendocino, Cal Fire and Ukiah Valley Fire responded on Thursday afternoon to a large structure fire near the 2600 block of Robinson Creek Road. The threat to the surrounding wildland was quickly mitigated, helping prevent further spread. The California Transportation Commission recently approved funding for more than 150 new projects, including approximately $1.5 million toward guardrail and drainage upgrades on U.S. 101 near Hopland in Mendocino County. From Caltrans, utility work begins today on Route 1 south of Buckhorn Cove Road, around mile markers 46 to 46.2, and on Route 128 west of Rays Road to east of Philo School Road. That's mile markers 22.2 to 22.3. The hours for both: 8 a.m. to 7:30 p.m. One-way traffic control. Expect up to 5-minute delays.

0: for both 8 a.m. to 7:30 p.m. One-way traffic control. Expect up to 5-minute delays.
1: Energy compared to inland systems. However, even at this reduced output, solar is still a financially viable option. Through cloud, fog, and rain, PV modules are producing. Solar electricity is not produced by the sun's heat, but by photons hitting silicon wafers, causing the cells to exchange charged particles. They actually work better the cooler they are. 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
0: An upper-level low off the Pacific Northwest is heading northeast into British Columbia. That will allow temperatures to warm for the interior of Northwest California. Monsoonal moisture is anticipated to make its way into the area starting Monday. Hence the forecast for Mendocino County, mostly clear countywide through Saturday. On the coast, mostly cloudy Sunday through Wednesday morning, and then partly cloudy Wednesday afternoon and Thursday. For the inland, mostly cloudy Sunday night through Monday night, partly cloudy Tuesday through Thursday. Patchy coastal fog nights and mornings, patchy valley fog tonight. Saturday morning and Saturday night in the southwest county, including Boonville. Northwest coastal wind 5 to 15 through tonight. West 10 on Saturday. Lows tonight, inland 50 to 55. On the coast, 48. Coastal waters, Cape Mendocino to Point Arena and out 10 nautical miles. Small craft advisory through Saturday morning. Wind northwest 15 to 20 with afternoon gusts to 35. Waves northwest 7 feet at 7 seconds and west 2 at 17. Forecast highs, Covelo 91, Ukiah 89, Laytonville 85, Boonville, Leggett, and Willits 81, Fort Bragg and Mendocino 63, and Point Arena 57. 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

0: Waiting for her ship to come in, leaving Las Vegas. Sheryl Crow from the coast, of course, co-written and produced by Mendocino County's own Bill Bottrell.
1: Yeah.
0: And Elton John doing Honky Cat, and he's getting back on stage for a couple of big stadium shows early October in Mexico City, one of the great cities of the world, because he had to skip Mexico and all of Latin America, for that matter, because of the pandemic interrupting his farewell tour. So he'll be back there in early October. Now, here we are, Friday morning, 7:17, Dred and Rogalski here. It's a glorious morning on the Mendocino coast.
1: Yes.
0: But as Joe has mentioned on the news, a lot of swath of the country is dealing with smoke from wildfires. Right. And in fact, John Mellencamp had to cancel his show tonight in the Detroit area because of the smoke from the Canadian wildfires. Coming over the border. It just comes right over the border.
1: You would think, you know, the border guards get there and that's the end of
0: it. Come on, get on the job, guys. And, in fact, our rock quiz winner today is from back east at, another city, not that close to Detroit, but they're having problems with the smoke there as well.
1: Yeah.
0: We are well familiar, of course, with problems like that in Northern California, and fire seasons are just a reminder. Again, you know, this is the time of year. Please be very careful.
1: Yeah.
0: Doing anything with fire outside is risky. It takes is a spark.
1: That's right.
0: It takes is a spark. So please, everyone, be very careful because the only thing you want cooking is a nice burger.
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0: Boss Gags from the coast. I'll be long gone, don't you know? Reminder from your friends from the coast. The Great Fort Bragg Photo Contest is now open for business.
1: Uh-oh.
0: I've been taking photos around town for 8 years. There's plenty of great opportunity, and your photo could win you $1,000 in cash. That's a grand. That's one lodge.
1: Wow.
0: As some people will say. Prizes also. All you have to do is post your photo to Instagram with the hashtag Fort Bragg Photos. Hmm. Photos must have been taken within or nearby the city of Fort Bragg. Give you a little leeway there.
1: Yeah.
0: Great Fort Bragg Photo Contest. Get full details. The deadline is September 30th, by the way. By going to our Coastline calendar online at kozt.com. Here's something very

0: photo worthy.
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0: Let's get on the good foot here with Mark Knopfler from the coast.

What happiness is, in his eye there's a hunter's gleam. Something to look forward to, this cat's gonna get the cream. Skin of a mango is so smooth, smoother than the devil. Cut it, slice it, chop it up to the rhythm of a Cockney rebel.

0: sexy. Good on you, son. That's Mark Knopfler from the Coast. 7:31. Now let's go to Rogalski at the Coast News Desk. This update is brought to you by Harvest Market, the best naturally.
1: Naturally, yeah. Mm. All right. Well, first of all, let's see.
0: We're duetting on the promos. Now.
1: Yes. From here we go. From Cal Fire, Mendocino, Cal Fire, and Ukiah Valley Fire. On Thursday, responded to a large structure fire. This is Thursday afternoon near the 2600 block of Robinson Creek Road. The threat to the surrounding wildland was quickly mitigated, helping prevent further spread. For the California Transportation Commission recently approved funding for more than 150 new projects, including about $1.5 million toward guardrail and drainage upgrades on 101 near Hoplin in Mendocino County. From Caltrans, utility work begins today. Route 1 south of Buckhorn Cove Road, mile markers 46 to 46.2, and on Route 128 west of Rays Road to east of Philo School Road, both markers, mile markers, that's mile marker 22.2 to 22.3, both from 8 a.m. to 7:30 p.m., one-way traffic control, expect up to 5-minute delays. All right, no incident reports coming in over the past 24 hours, be they from police departments, the sheriff's office, or the CHP. On the front page, the United States continued its airstrike campaign against Iran early today, targeting bridges and energy sites and collapsing a tower at a key Iranian port. The highway and bridge attacks are probably aimed at cutting off Iran's main port from roads that lead into central Iran and then onto the capital city of Tehran. Iran launched new missile attacks against Middle East nations that are allied with the United States. Here in the U.S., flash floods in Texas. They've killed two people. The governor of Texas says that rescuers on boats and in helicopters saved more than 200 people, and that some of the hardest hit areas are expecting more rain today, and more than 100 wildfires that are burning in Canada are sending dangerously heavy smoke over the U.S. Midwest and Northeast. Unhealthy air conditions extended from Minnesota through Toronto and into New York. Business, the Dow's down 6 at 52,547. The NASDAQ's down 301 at 25,581. The Standard & Poor's 500 down 61 at 74.72. Sports and weather after this.
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1: An upper-level low off the Pacific Northwest is heading into British Columbia. That will allow temperatures to warm up in the interior of Northwest California. Monsoonal moisture is anticipated to make its way into the area starting Monday. Hence the forecast for Mendocino County, mostly clear countywide through Saturday. On the coast, mostly cloudy Sunday through Wednesday morning, partly cloudy Wednesday afternoon and Thursday. For the inland, mostly cloudy Sunday night through Monday night, partly cloudy Tuesday through Thursday. Patchy coastal fog nights and mornings, patchy valley fog tonight, Saturday morning and Saturday night in the southwest county, including Boonville. Northwest coastal wind 5 to 15 through tonight. West 10 on Saturday. Lows tonight, inland 50 to 55. On the coast, 48. Coastal waters, Cape Mendocino to Point Arena and out 10 nautical miles. Small craft advisory through Saturday morning. Wind northwest 15 to 20. Gust to 35 this afternoon. Waves northwest 7 feet at 7 seconds and west 2 at 17. Forecast highs, Covelo 91, Ukiah 89, Laytonville 85, Boonville, Leggett, and Willits 81, Fort Bragg and Mendocino 63, and Point Arena 57. 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The best, naturally. Rogalski here from the coast.

0: Hot song, folks. Linda Ronstadt from the Coast, and her version of That'll Be the Day. And Chris Isaak before that with a song called Please. You got to be somewhere at 8 o'clock. You got about 16 minutes today. Usually I give you the 15-minute one. You got 16 today, so
1: wow.
0: Take your time. Speaking of Linda Ronstadt, check this out. From the Coast Book of Days, July 17, 2004, she was thrown out of the Aladdin Hotel in Las Vegas.
1: Huh.
0: Why? Crazy parties? Naked people running drunkenly down the hallways? No. During her concert, she was talking about film director Michael Moore and his documentary Fahrenheit 9/11, controversial doc about the Iraq War and George W. Bush's presidency. And she called Moore a great American patriot and, quote, someone who is spreading the truth. And somebody up high in the management there did not like that. They threw her out of the Aladdin Hotel. Linda Ronstadt. I hope they just didn't like, she just didn't land on the street with nowhere to go. Not exactly known for being controversial, but there she was, speaking her mind. All right, now this is, the rules are rules, Joe. And one of the rules we have here in Mendocino County, that any student who wants to participate in school sports has to have a sports physical before they can participate. So that's a state law. And this weekend on Saturday, good folks at Adventist Health are going to be having a free sports physical clinic at the clinic building in Ukiah. This is Saturday, 7 in the morning till 1 p.m.
1: All right.
0: This examines the health, the musculoskeletal fitness, and overall readiness for physical activities. And while you're there, you can take advantage of a little fair that they've got going on. So free sport physicals in Ukiah. 260 Hospital Drive on Saturday, 7 a.m. to 1 p.m. More information online with a Coastline calendar, KOZT.com. We're going to do a little birthday tribute next to another great female vocalist.
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0: Yes, the Coast Book of Days tells us it's birthday for the late Phoebe Snow. Born Phoebe Ann Laub in New York City, raised in Teaneck, New Jersey, took her stage name from some photographic images of these railroad ads from the early 1900s. This one company had a character named Phoebe Snow, who was dressed all in white to emphasize the cleanliness of their passenger trains. This was the early 1900s. I'm not thinking they were burning all that clean, but this was the character all dressed in white. So she changed her name, her stage name, to Phoebe Snow. And she was discovered at the bitter end in Greenwich Village by Danny Cordell, who is Leon Russell's partner in Shelter Records, and they signed her up, and she had a nice career. And this is something from a tribute album to Memphis Minnie from Phoebe Snow from the Coast.

0: And the Coast Book of Days tells us it's a birthday for the late Phoebe Snow, and there she is doing a tune called In My Girlish Days. I remember them well. Reminder from your friends from the coast. Teens and tweens, ages 10 to 18, are invited to come by Willits Branch Library on Saturday afternoon. Learn the basics of hydroponics.
1: Oh.
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0: That's Cat Stevens from the coast. If you want to sing out, sing out. A rare double-double word score for those playing along at home in Coast Scrabble. And Bonnie Raitt did Living for the Ones. It's 8 o'clock. It's Mendocino County's FM, KOZT, Fort Bragg. Our friends just call us the coast. Let's go to Joe Rogelski at the Coast News Desk, brought to you by the Skunk Train, running its restored steam engine on select weekends during the Days of Steam.
1: From Cal Fire Mendocino, Cal Fire, and Ukiah Valley Fire responded on Thursday afternoon to a large structure fire near the 2600 block of Robinson Creek Road. The threat to the surrounding wildland was quickly mitigated, helping prevent further spread. The California Transportation Commission recently approved funding for more than 150 new projects, including approximately $1.5 million toward guardrail and drainage upgrades on U.S. 101 near Hoplin in Mendocino County. From Caltrans, utility work begins today on Route 1 south of Buckhorn Cove Road, mile markers 46 to 46.2, and on Route 128 west of Raves Road to east of Philo School Road, mile markers 22.2 to 22.3, beginning today both from 8 a.m. to 7:30 p.m., one-way traffic control. Expect up to 5-minute delays. No incident reports coming in over the past 24 hours, be they from police departments, the sheriff's office, or the CHP. On the front page, the United States continued its airstrike campaign against Iran early today, targeting bridges and energy sites and collapsing a tower at a key Iranian port. The highway and bridge attacks are probably aimed at cutting off Iran's main port from roads that lead into central Iran and then onto the capital city of Tehran. Iran launched new missile attacks against Middle East nations that are allied with the United States. Here in the United States, flash floods in Texas have killed two people. The governor of Texas says that rescuers on boats and in helicopters saved more than 200 people, and that some of the hardest hit areas are expecting more rain today. And more than 100 wildfires that are burning in Canada are sending dangerously heavy smoke over the U.S. Midwest and Northeast. Unhealthy air conditions extended from Minnesota through Toronto and into New York. Business, the Dow's down 85 at 52,468. The NASDAQ's down 427 at 25,455. The Standard & Poor's 500 down 61 at 7472. I got wetter afternoon.
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1: An upper-level low off the Pacific Northwest is heading into British Columbia. That will allow temperatures to warm up in the interior of Northwest California. Monsoonal moisture is anticipated to make its way into the area starting on Monday. Hence the forecast for Mendocino County, mostly clear countywide through Saturday. On the coast, mostly cloudy Sunday through Wednesday morning, partly cloudy Wednesday afternoon and Thursday. For the inland, mostly cloudy Sunday night through Monday night, partly cloudy Tuesday through Thursday. Patchy coastal valley fog nights and mornings. Patchy valley fog inland Saturday mornings and Saturday night in the southwest county, including Boonville. Northwest coastal wind 5 to 15 through tonight, west 10 on Saturday. Lows tonight, inland 50 to 55, on the coast 48, coastal waters, Cape Mendocino to Point Arena, and out 10 nautical miles. Small craft advisory through Saturday morning, wind northwest 15 to 20 with gusts to 35 this afternoon, waves northwest 7 feet at 7 seconds, and west 2. At 17, forecast highs, Covelo, 91, Ukiah, 89, Laytonville, 85, Boonville, Leggett, and Willits, 81, Fort Bragg and Mendocino, 63, and Point Arena, 57. 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

Beautiful and romantic. It's Jesse Colin Young and Youngbloods, Sunlight from the Coast. Also Doobie Brothers from the Concert Library, a rousing version of Listen to the Music. 8:15, Friday, blessed Friday morning. Dredd and Rogalski here. 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Racine's Art and Office Supplies, beautiful downtown Fort Bragg, California, just hanging on the edge of the Western world. So these clues require a little bit of explanation. Just going to tell you off the bat, right off the bat, that our winner is Coast listener Scott McLaren in Doylestown, Pennsylvania, there in the Philadelphia area. He says the air there is pretty nasty because of the smoke from the Canadian wildfires. He's gets himself a bumper sticker. So the cover photo for one of this artist's best-known solo hits was taken by the same photographer who snapped one of the most infamous photos in rock history. The cover that they used for this single release was taken by a Lennon fan named Peter Gorish. It was a picture of John and Yoko coming out of the Dakota building. So happens this guy was also the one who took the infamous photograph of John signing an album for Mark David Chapman just hours before the murder. So that's a bizarre coincidence. And for this very same song, John said he wanted a circular sound, and producer Jack Douglas thought that a hammered dulcimer would be what the song needed. A hammered dulcimer is this stringed percussive instrument. You use a mallet to hit the strings to get the percussive sound. Problem was, there were no dulcimer players in the New York Musicians Union at that time, but Jack Douglas had seen this guy on the street playing the hammered dulcimer. This guy was named Matthew Cunningham. They brought him in, and they put him on the song. Hopefully, they paid him scale, even though he wasn't part of the union. And like I said, it's because John wanted a circular sound for this song, because it's a song about wheels. Not one, but two, from John Lennon, From the Coast.

Not one, but two from John Lennon, the answer for our Racine's incredible rock quiz from the coast. Keeping it real there, give me some truth. And with the hammer, dulcimer, percussion with the piano, watching the wheels go round. And from the Coast Book of Days, it was July 17, 1974. The U.S. Justice Department ordered John Lennon out of the country by September that year because of his 1968 marijuana possession charge in England. They said that made him an undesirable alien. But we know that eventually John prevailed in that. He got to stay. Sounds like something our current Justice Department would try to do. I don't really think it was the marijuana possession. It was just more like

0: songs like that. There, give me some truth. Just a little bit too much truth. Right, next, we're going to go into the concert library and just get away from it all.
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2: 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And the coast's beautiful mug. 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Or as Thanksgiving says, not just a cup, but a just cup. 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

0: Even in the middle of the hot, sweaty, gritty city, you can get away from it all by going up on the roof.
1: Right, as long as there's some black tar.
0: Where the air is clean and fresh. Carole King classic delivered there by Carole and James Taylor in concert at the Troubadour, Doug Weston's Troubadour, West Hollywood, California. It's still there, still open, still putting on great shows. 8:31, let's go to Rogelski at the Coast News Desk, brought to you by Mattson Building Materials for prices, service, and quality.
1: From Cal Fire Mendocino, Cal Fire, and Ukiah Valley Fire responded on Thursday afternoon to a large structure fire near the 2600 block of Robinson Creek Road. The threat to the surrounding wildland was quickly mitigated, helping prevent further spread. The California Transportation Commission recently approved funding for more than 150 new projects, including approximately $1.5 million toward guardrail and drainage upgrades on US 101 near Hopland in Mendocino County. From Caltrans, utility work begins today on Route 1 south of Buckhorn Cove Road, mile markers 46 to 46.2, and on Route 128 west of Rays Road to east of Philo School Road, mile markers 22.2 to 22.3, both from 8 a.m. to 7:30 p.m. One-way traffic control. Expect up to 5-minute delays. No incident reports coming in the past 24 hours, be they from police departments, the sheriff's office, or the CHP. On the front page, the United States continued its airstrike campaign against Iran early today, targeting bridges and energy sites and collapsing a tower at a key Iranian port. The highway and bridge attacks are probably aimed at cutting off Iran's main port from roads that lead into central Iran and then on to the capital city of Tehran. Iran launched new missile attacks against Middle East nations that are allies of the United States. Here in the U.S., flash floods in Texas have killed 2 people. The governor of Texas says that rescuers on boats and in helicopters saved more than 200 people. Flash flood warnings are in effect today for several counties in Texas. And more than 100 wildfires that are burning in Canada are sending dangerously heavy smoke over the U.S. Midwest and Northeast. Unhealthy air conditions extended from Minnesota through Toronto and into New York. Business at Dow's down 66 at 52,486. The Nasdaq's down 395 at 25,494. The Standard & Poor's 500 down 58 at 74.76. Schwartz and Weta, afternoons.
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1: All right, no Schwartz, but An upper level low off the Pacific Northwest is heading into British Columbia. That will allow temperatures to warm up in the interior of Northwest California. Monsoonal moisture is anticipated to make its way into the area starting Monday. Hence the forecast for Mendocino County, mostly clear countywide through Saturday. On the coast, mostly cloudy Sunday through Wednesday morning, partly cloudy Wednesday afternoon and Thursday. For the inland, mostly cloudy Sunday night through Monday night, partly cloudy Tuesday through Thursday. Patchy coastal fog nights and mornings, patchy valley fog tonight, Saturday morning and Saturday night in the southwest county, including Boonville. Northwest coastal wind 5 to 15 through tonight, west 10 on Saturday. Lows tonight, inland 50 to 55, on the coast 48. Coastal waters, Cape Mendocino to Point Arena and out 10 nautical miles. Small craft advisory through Saturday morning. Wind northwest 15 to 20, gust to 35 this afternoon. Waves northwest 7 feet at 7 seconds and west 2 at 17. Forecast highs, Covelo 91, Ukiah 89, Laytonville 85, Boonville, Leggett, and Willits 81. Fort Bragg and Mendocino 63, and Point Arena 57. 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

0: We fly like an eagle. Steve Miller Band from the coast. How many times have I told you to close that window? And also we heard Tom Petty and the Heartbreakers, a song called Surrender that was recorded right here in Mendocino County in 2000 at Bill Bottrell's studio in Casper. There's some big doings going on in Casper this weekend. We'll tell you about that in just a minute here or all two. Right. But right now at 8:43, let's do some information obscura. Today, it's a twofer. Two-for-one drunk driving with Florida women, and it's really special because they apparently were both school principals.
1: Yes, two school principals facing DUI charges after being arrested hours apart in the same vehicle.
0: Lower education.
1: Police say Jennifer Jimenez was pulled over around 2 a.m. and admitted she had been drinking. Officers reported she was driving erratically and declined a field sobriety test before taken to jail. Her passenger, Christina Alcald, also considered unfit to drive, so police arranged a ride share for her and parked the vehicle. Well, 2.5 hours later, officers stopped Alcade driving the same car, and after field sobriety tests, she was arrested as well.
0: Why?
1: She was driving to bail out her friend.
0: Your Honor, I know I was drunk, but I was driving to bail out my friend who was in jail for drunk driving.
1: Yes.
0: Case dismissed.
1: Yes, really. Both women who identified themselves as school principals have pleaded not guilty to DUI-related charges and refusing DUI testing.
0: Really interesting. I wonder about the school principals thing, whether they just said that because they were tipsy.

whatnot. To be determined, but, you know, only in Florida, man or woman. Here we have a song about a guy who famously expired behind the wheel, not because he was drunk, maybe being a little bit careless, though. He was too fast to live, too young to die. Eagles from the Coast.

0: hanging out in Nazareth with Crazy Chester and all the others, the band, doing the Wait from the Coast, and Eagles singing about James Dean. Reminder from your friends from the coast, tomorrow is the big day. It's Casper Fest 2026 at the Casper Community Center, noon to 8:30. Begins at noon with the welcome parade with Gertie the Gorse Monster. Everybody is encouraged to participate in that. Great music all day long from Alice DiMicelli and Force of Nature, Mama Grows Funk, Secondhand Grass, and more. English Country Folk Dance, Ballet Folklorico, Cupcake Walk. There'll be kids' activities hosted by Spoon Circus, over 30 vendors and nonprofit booths, and great organic food cooked up by the Casper crew, and also beer, wine, margaritas, and non-alcoholic drinks available. It's a lot of fun. Admission is free, too, although donations are encouraged. They're asking that you also leave your animal friends home for this one. Casper Fest 2026, from noon until the cows come home. I'm looking at the schedule here. It literally says that, 8:30, the cows come home.
1: Oh.
0: They wouldn't put it on there if it wasn't true. And you can see the exact lineup of all the activities. Go to our Coastline calendar online at kozt.com.
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0: Took 4.5 minutes to count all the instruments in the House of 1,000 Guitars. Bruce and the E Street Band from the Coast. That brings us right to 9 o'clock on your Friday morning. 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
1: All right, from Cal Fire, Mendocino, Cal Fire, and Ukiah Valley Fire responded on Thursday afternoon to a large structure fire near the 2600 block of Robinson Creek Road. The threat to the surrounding wildland was quickly mitigated, helping prevent further spread. The California Transportation Commission recently approved funding for more than 150 new projects, including approximately $1.5 million toward guardrail and drainage upgrades on 101 near Hopland in Mendocino County. From Caltrans, utility work begins today on Route 1 south of Buckhorn Cove Road, mile markers 46.2 to 46 and utility work on Route 128 west of Rays Road to east of Philo School Road, mile markers 22.2 to 22.3. The hours for both 8 a.m. to 7:30 p.m. One-way traffic control, and expect up to 5-minute delays. Okay, no incident reports coming in over the past 24 hours, be they from police departments, the sheriff's office, or the CHP. On the front page, the United States continued its airstrike campaign against Iran early today, targeting bridges and energy sites and collapsing a tower at a key Iranian port. The highway and bridge attacks are probably aimed at cutting off Iran's main port from roads that lead into central Iran and then on to the capital city of Tehran. Iran launched new missile attacks against Middle East nations that ally with the United States. Here in the United States, flash floods in Texas have killed 2 people. The governor of Texas says that rescuers on boats and in helicopters saved more than 200 people. Flash flood warnings are in effect again for several counties. And more than 100 wildfires that are burning in Canada are sending dangerously heavy smoke over the U.S. Midwest and Northeast. Unhealthy air conditions extended from Minnesota through Toronto and into New York. Business, the Dow's down 129 at 52,424. NASDAQ's down 329 at 25,550. The Standard & Poor's 500 down 54 at 74.79. I got Weta after this.
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1: An upper-level low off the Pacific Northwest is heading into British Columbia. That will allow temperatures to warm up in the interior of Northwest California. monsoonal moisture is anticipated to make its way into the area starting Monday. Hence the forecast for Mendocino County, mostly clear countywide through Saturday. On the coast, mostly cloudy Sunday through Wednesday morning, partly cloudy Wednesday afternoon and Thursday. For the inland, mostly cloudy Sunday night through Monday night, partly cloudy Tuesday through Thursday. Patchy coastal fog nights and mornings, patchy valley fog tonight, Saturday morning and Saturday night in the southwest county, including Boonville. Northwest coastal wind 5 to 15 through tonight. West 10 on Saturday. Lows tonight, inland 50 to 55. On the coast, 48. Updated coastal waters forecast. Cape Mendocino to Point Arena and out 10 nautical miles. Small craft advisory until Saturday at 9 a.m. Wind northwest 15 to 25 with gusts to 35 this afternoon. Waves northwest 7 feet at 7 seconds and west 2 at 17. Forecast highs Covelo 91, Ukiah 89, Laytonville 85, Boonville, Leggett, and Willits 81. Fort Bragg and Mendocino 63 and Point Arena 57. 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
2: 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Wherever you listen, however you listen, our friends just call us the Coast.

There's no combination of words I could put on the back of a postcard. No song that I could sing, but I can try for your heart. And our dreams, and they are made out of real things. Like a

0: Merci beaucoup. We'll see you next time. Thank you all so much. Mahalo nui loa.
1: And mahalo to you as well, Jack Johnson, from the Coast Concert Library with Better Together. We heard Bay Area blues guitarist Anthony Paul before that with his soul orchestra. Great title, You Lie Like a Rug. And Eric Clapton did That Kind of Woman. It's 9:18 on your Friday morning. Can I get a little amen for Friday from the assembled congregation? I knew I could. Dred Scott here with reminder from your friends from the coast. This is the weekend for Fort Bragg Open Studios, Saturday and Sunday, 11 to 4. Come and check out the amazing creativity in Fort Bragg's vibrant artistic community. 18 studios will be open, showcasing over 25 different artists. There's an interactive map that you can look at. It shows you the location of each studio and gives you some examples of some of the artists' work. So if you want to plot out your itinerary, just go to koct.com, go to our Coastline calendar, and click on the heading that says Fort Bragg Open Studios. Rolling Stones have a new album, and we've got a new special about it coming up.
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1: Yeah, that is 2 weeks from tonight. I'm writing that down right here. Okay, now, from 2020, here's Jackson Browne from the coast.

You turn me on.

0: You and me and us together, we are on the same wavelength. Van Morrison from the coast. A wise man once said, in life, you can't stop the waves, but you can learn to surf. Crosby, Stills, and Nash to Dark Star and Jackson Browne with A Little Soon to Say. Tomorrow, our Saturday Superstars is a very good one for Who fans. We're going back to 1996 and listen to one of the shows they did in their six-night residency at Madison Square Garden in New York when they resurrected the Quadrophenia double album. 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That's Saturday at 9 p.m. And we're going to go into the concert library for a couple of tunes next.
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0: Just a Fool in the Rain, Led Zeppelin from the Coast, and a couple of things from the concert library before that. Fred Neil with the original version of his Everybody's Talking, and David Gilmour teamed up with Mick Fleetwood and friends from the celebration of Peter Green's music that took place in London in February of 2020, and Peter's classic instrumental, Albatross. And right there, time to hit the digital pause button and get ready to do that weekend thing.
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0: Hey, that Jim DeVille guy is going to be in for the vacationing Kate Hayes next. Thanks a lot for listening today and tuning in all week long on behalf of Rogelski and myself. I shall return tomorrow, 6 a.m., for the Saturday Morning Music Intensive. So take it easy. Keep it simple. Don't believe everything you think. And we will go out with some Counting Crows from the Coast.

0: 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I can do anything.
1: 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I'm Jim DeVille. I'll take you through the midday today, filling in for Kate, and we're Mendocino County's FM, KOZT Fort Bragg. 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

0: I've said that forever. Groovin' is easy. That's the Electric Flag from the coast. We also heard from Traffic, Smiling Faces, and started that set out with Tom Rush and Come See About Me. Well, you can see Tom Rush live. He'll be performing at the Mendocino Music Festival on July 23rd. All the information about the festival can be found just by going to our homepage, kozt.com. We've got a quick link right there.
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0: Jim DeVille filling in for Kate, and we've got music from James Taylor from the coast.

0: Rod Stewart from the coast asking the musical question, have you ever seen the rain? Also in that set, we heard from Robin Ford, Fair Child, the name of that one, and started out with James Taylor, The Blues is Just a Bad Dream. And we've got new music from Peter Frampton up next.
1: 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Still making audiences laugh, cheer, and sing along? Toy Story 5 reunites Woody, Buzz, and the whole gang for another heartwarming adventure. 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

0: Cream from the Coast and Born Under a Bad Sign. We also heard From the Coast Concert Library, Jeff Lynne's ELO and Mr. Blue Sky, and started out that set of music with new music from Peter Frampton, Isla Morada, which is an island village off the Florida Keys. Jim DeVille filling in for Kate Hayes on your Friday.
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0: And as I mentioned earlier, Tom Rush will be at the Mendocino Music Festival on July 23rd. We've got music from the Dave Matthews Band, From the Coast.

From 1976, Al Stewart, the title track from his Year of the Cat album. Also heard from Burt Yance and Miss Heather Rosemary Sewell. Dave Carter and Tracy Grammer gave us Tanglewood Tree. And we started that set out with the Dave Matthews Band, You and Me. And it is just you and me here at Mendocino County's FM, KOZT Fort Bragg. Our friends, just call us the Coast.

0: Eagles from the coast and Good Day in HE Double Hockey Sticks. There, I cleaned that one up for you. From the Coast Concert Library, we heard from Boz Scaggs, recorded at the Great American Music Hall. That's in San Francisco. Runnin' Blue, the name of that track. And we started that set out with Bruce Springsteen and the E Street Band from Greetings from Ashbury Park, New Jersey, The Spirit in the Night.
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0: Today is Junior Rangers Friday. Junior Rangers is a fun, interactive program offering kids 7 to 12 the opportunity to become a Junior Ranger. I would do it just to call myself a Junior Ranger. Well, what do? They hike trails, play games, observe nature, create art, experience history, and practice science in some of the most beautiful places around, like where we live. McCarricker State Park today, 1 o'clock to 2 o'clock. And they meet at the Laguna Point parking area. The Junior Rangers are here, and we've got music from Taj Mahal, from the coast.

0: former zombie Rod Argent from the coast and Hold Your Head Up. We also heard from Crosby, Stills, and Nash, Just a Song Before I Go, and we started that set out with Taj Mahal and the Phantom Blues Band, Ask Me About Nothing But the Blues. Jim DeVille filling in for Kate Hayes on your Friday.
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3: Felix the cat, the wonderful, wonderful cat. 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

0: Well, there's some serious harmony from Elton John, taken from Goodbye Yellow Brick Road. Also heard from Dire Straits in there, Skate Away, and we started that set out with the Jefferson Airplane. And how do you feel?
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0: And there sure is a lot going on at McCarricker State Park today. Tonight, 7 to 7:30, it's Campfire Storytime. Gather around the campfire at McCarricker for the lively children's story of Why. It's written by State Park interpreter Kat. This interactive story about curiosity and belonging introduces young nature lovers to the creatures of the state park and the reasons why each one is important. Stick around afterwards because there are s'mores. Campfire Story Time tonight, 7 to 7:30 at McCarricker State Park. And we've got music from Teddy Thompson from the coast.

John Mellencamp from the Coast and Just Another Day. Oh, no, no, no. Au contraire, as they say in France, it's Friday. Also in there from the Coast Concert Library, we heard from Eric Clapton and Looking at the Rain. And Teddy Thompson started that set out with So This Is Heartache. And we're Mendocino County's FM, KOZT Fort Bragg. Our friends just call us the Coast, with music from Noah Kahn.

0: From the Coast Concert Library, it's J.J. Cale and Magnolia. We also heard from The Police and The Bed's Too Big Without You, that from their 1979 release Regatta de Blanc, and we started that set out with Noah Kahan and The Great Divide.
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0: The Beatles from the Coast and I Should Have Known Better from Hard Day's Night. Also heard from Jackson Browne and I'm Alive. Donovan started that set out with Catch the Wind.
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1: Keith is 100% right. The new Stones album is outstanding. Hear for yourself as Mick Jagger, Keith Richards, and Ronnie Wood take you behind the scenes of their new record. It's the Rolling Stones Foreign Tongues, brought to you by the team of Bruce Fournier and Sally Coppage of Edward Jones Mendocino and by Pro Metal Roof and Gutter Services. 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
0: And here's a track from that new record from The Rolling Stones, From the Coast.

0: Eagles from the Coast and Too Many Hands, that from the One of These Nights album of 1976. The Animals were in there, It's My Life, and we started that out with brand new music from the Rolling Stones and Mr. Charm.
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0: From the Coast Concert Library, it's Leonard Cohen, the one, the only Leonard Cohen. Dance Me to the End of Love, the name of that one. Fleetwood Mac was in there with Sarah, that from the Tusk album. And Linda Ronstadt started it all out with Back in the USA.
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0: John Sebastian and the Lovin' Spoonful asking the musical question, do you believe in magic? From the Coast. Also, from the Coast Concert Library, we heard Eric Bibb and Going Down the Road, and started that set out with Cat Stevens and Where Do the Children Play? Tonight, 7 o'clock at the Gloriana Studio in the Boatyard, you can join them in celebrating 50 years of musical theater. Tonight, 7 to 8:30, is a concert that will feature songs from past junior shows, such as Annie, James and the Giant Peach, and the Aristocats, and much more. Tonight, the Gloriana Junior Concert, 7 o'clock at the Gloriana Studio, 183 in the Boatyard in Fort Bragg.
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4: Good evening. We won't do much talking tonight. We'll just play for you, play a lot of blues. We're going to enjoy it, and I hope you do.

0: Traffic from the Coast and Colored Rain, that from their Mr. Fantasy album of 1968. Used to see a lot of Colored Rain back in those days. Crosby, Stills, and Nash in that set from the Coast Concert Library. You Don't Have to Cry, that from the No Nukes concert of 1979. And we started that set out with Eric Clapton, also from the Coast Concert Library, and The Key to the Highway.
1: 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There is a design concept that I have been using for years. I cannot take credit for it, as it's been around for a while. It's traditionally used in containers and hanging baskets. It goes like this. You need a thriller, a filler, and a spiller for each pot. The thriller is the tallest, biggest focal point plant. Then the filler is the one that fills in the gaps, and the spiller cascades over the sides. Here's a good recipe for one. Echinacea Tres Amigos, Biden's Blazing Star, and Blue Lobelia. Depending on the size of the container, you can add more fillers or spillers to fill out the container. 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
0: We've got music from Joan Osborne from the Coast.

Joni Mitchell from the Coast, the title track from her Blue album from 1971. We heard the Steve Miller Band and Swingtown. Started that set of music out with Joan Osborne and Shake Your Hips. And we're Mendocino County's FM, KOZT Fort Bragg. Our friends just call us the Coast, with music from Brandi Carlile.

0: Creedence Clearwater Revival and Long As I Can See the Light, that from Cosmos Factory from 1970. Talk about a great record. Simon and Garfunkel were in there, Homeward Bound, and we also heard from Brandi Carlile at the top of the set with Life on the Run. And we're just past 2 o'clock on a Friday afternoon, and it's time to get moving. 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
0: And every weekday about this time, it's Everybody Up, where we encourage you to get up and get moving. As a matter of fact, are you familiar with the 30-5 rule? Well, the 30-5 rule for sitting is an ergonomic guideline that recommends standing or moving for at least 5 minutes for every 30 minutes of continuous sitting. It breaks up prolonged sedentary behavior, helps improve blood circulation, reduces muscle stiffness, and alleviates lower back pressure. So, to aid you in your endeavor of getting up and moving, we've got music from the Spencer Davis Group from the coast.

0: The Beach Boys and Help Me Rhonda from the Coast wrapping up our Everybody Up segment for this Friday. I hope you got up and moved around a little bit to the music. We also heard from Bruce Springsteen, Do I Love You, and the Spencer Davis Group, Keep On Running.
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0: Bob Seger and the Silver Bullet Band, Until It Shines from the Coast. Also heard from Robert Plant, Bluebirds Over the Mountain, and new music from Bruce Hornsby, Sliver of Time.
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0: Well, we're getting dangerously close to the weekend, so I'm going to turn it over to Hugh, who's back from vacation with his big bag of music. I'm Jim DeVille, filling in for Kate Hayes. And always remember, it's not coincidence, it's coincidence. With music from Bonnie Raitt from the Coast.

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KOZT4 Breck, our friends just call us the Ghost. Hugh here with you back in Studio A. Sure, I've been gone for just a little while, a wee bit, but it's good. Although, when I was overseas, I gotta tell you, it was hot. Kind of like it's hot here in Studio A. Maybe I just was getting used to it, but the heat dome is in Studio A. Hey, I want to say thanks to Jim for filling in for Kate, and thank you for hanging out with us. Let's get into that big old bag of music of mine and take this stage performance to start off our day with, well, it's live at the Fillmore, Chris Isaak from the Coast.

0: That's Mr. Dylan with It's All Over Now, Baby Blue from the Coast. Also in that set was Boz Scaggs, Dinah, Flo, and live at the Fillmore, starting our afternoon off together. It's Chris Isaak, Dancing.
1: Rolling Stones songwriter and guitarist Keith Richards.
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1: Keith is 100% right. The new Stones album is outstanding. Hear for yourself as Mick Jagger, Keith Richards, and Ronnie Wood take you behind the scenes of their new record. It's the Rolling Stones' Foreign Tongues, brought to you by the team of Bruce Fournier and Sally Coppage of Edward Jones Mendocino, and by Pro Metal Roof and Gutter Services, tough and beautiful for your home. 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
0: Well, let's do another set for us right here with Get Close in My Big Old Bag of Music. You and Me and the Pretenders from the Coast.

0: Eagles from the Coast with Witchy Woman. And Kinks doing their song dedicated followers of fashion before that. And from Get Close, Pretenders. Don't get me wrong. Well, you know, I love sports, so don't get me wrong. I also love student sports because it's always fun to kind of watch them flail around in different ways. Again, I support all activities. So I do want to mention that there is a free sports physical going on at the Adventist Health in two places coming up. It is actually, state law requires that all student athletes have a pre-participation physical exam before trying out or participating in any school sports. So Adventist Health will host two free sport physicals and also back-to-back school fairs in Willits and Ukiah. In Willits, it's July 11th, that's Saturday, from 7 to 12 at the Redwood Medical Clinic. And in Ukiah, July 18th, that's another Saturday, from 7 to 1 at the clinic building. Now, you can get all that information by looking on our Coastline calendar at KOZT.com. It is under Free Sports Physicals. That's a reminder from your friends from the Coast.
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0: Thank you, Tim. Everybody there at Harvest Market, we'll see you later. Hey, you know, right now I want to play something new from his 20th solo album-ish. It's called The Boys of Dungeon Lane, and it is Sir Paul's latest release. This one, he's given the guitar a little distortion, does a little piano break. And I'm kind of digging it. It reminds me of the 70s McCartney and some of the stuff he does with Wings. But let's do that right here. What do you say? It is new music from McCartney from the Coast.

0: Etta James for us, Tell Mama from the Coast. Also, Long After Dark was the album, and in the middle of that set, it's Tom Petty and the Heartbreakers, You Got Lucky. And we started the set with some new music from Paul McCartney. It's the song Come Inside from his album, The Boys of Dungeon Lane. And every Sunday morning, Tom is opening up for you the Breakfast with the Beatles show. It's a couple of hours that he hosts, and it's all about the Fab Four. 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
2: Hey!
0: Well, let's start this set here. It is from Shapeshifter, 2012 release, a track that also features Salvador Santana on the keyboards. Here is Santana from the Coast.

Ricky Lee Jones with Danny's All-Star Joint from the Coast. One from Elton John, Daniel, and Santana with Aw Sweet Dancer. And hey, it's a fine afternoon, Friday. I hope you are thinking about the weekend, maybe just taking in some shade or otherwise other activities, maybe supporting some local artists or just going out in a boot. Be safe, be careful, be supportive, and always be of service. And thank you for helping us out. Be serving you great tunes on Mendocino County's FM, KOZT Fort Bragg. Our friends just call us the Coast. Let's go to a old-time classic track that was put on his album he put out 3 years ago called Savoy. And we'll start this set with one from Taj Mahal from the Coast.

0: Pink Floyd from the coast with Hey You, and The Who with Come Together at the top of the set from his album Savoy, which came out 3 years ago. Taj Mahal doing the classic Is You Is or Is You Ain't My Baby. Baby, I can tell you that on our Saturday Night Superstars, we're doing a little bit of The Who. It's going to be Quadrophenia from Madison Square Garden, July 18th, 1996. So join us tomorrow night for the Saturday Night Superstars. 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It's The Who, Quadrophenia in Madison Square Garden for the Saturday Night Superstars. It starts at 9, and it is only here with your friends from the coast. And I got a cover of a Zeppelin tune, I think, coming up from one of the coolest ladies in rock and roll.
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2: 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I guarantee you that. 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

0: Well, that's Hall and Oates from the Coast with Sarah Smile. Also, in that set, Mark Knopfler joined Randy Newman with It's Money That Matters. And Ann Wilson's cover of Zeppelin's Immigrant Song.
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0: You know, I got a reminder here from your friends from the Coast. You know, every Tuesday, as close to 420 as I can get, I share a bootling word of the week. That weird language originated here in Mendocino County back in the late 1800s, early 1900s, and pretty much spoken by the people of Boonville and around Anderson Valley. Well, this Saturday, come out and join the Anderson Valley Historical Museum for a afternoon of Harpin' Boont. That's speaking the bootling language with Bear Man. Bear Man is a storyteller, spellbinding rock on tour, if you will. That is a bootling word also. And whether you're a seasoned bootling speaker or just curious about this weird piece of Anderson Valley heritage, come celebrate one of the most distinctive traditions of our community in Mendo. And we've been trying to keep it alive through the years, and this will help. Of course, it's happening on the 18th from 2 to 5 at the Anderson Valley Historical Museum there on Highway 128 in Boonville. So if you want some more info and a locator, go to our Coastline calendar at kozt.com. It's under Bootling to Drick. That's some fun. Let's get into our next set here with Grateful Dead from the Coast.

0: Dire Straits from the Coast, Setting Me Up. And Chris Hillman, It Doesn't Matter, before that. And at the top of the set from Go to Heaven album, Grateful Dead's Alabama Getaway.
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0: Well, let us take a little journey, if you will, a long set here wrapping around our Friday. Leading into the Friday night, well, that's good news, man. I hope you got your weekend planned. If not, go to our Coastline calendar at KOZT.com and check out some of the awesome events that are happening. 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So check that out. And check this out. We're going to get things going with this